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0: you know what? There's one house somewhere in Kent who doesn't have any neighbours around them that had that turn up very loud at 20 past 7. Hey, good morning. Welcome to the weekend. This is Andy Walker. In fact, let me know exactly why you're up and about at the moment. You know, weekdays, I totally understand why you have to set an alarm to get to work on time, to get the kids ready for school. But on a Saturday morning, really? Hey, look, in return, I'll make it worth your while. I'll make you part of the 7am squad, okay? So here's my WhatsApp number, 01227 786 106 on WhatsApp, it's always free, or Facebook Messenger, KMFM official. If you are going to work this morning, it's your Saturday to put the shift in. If you're dropping your other half off at work, if you are perhaps doing something fun, you're in the car already, which way are you going? M25? Down to Dartford, catch a ferry, heading over to France, maybe something I just haven't mentioned this morning. Hey, there's got to be a reason for you being up this early. Let's celebrate it together and I'll make you part of the 7am squad. 01227 786 106 or Facebook Messenger KMFM official. And definitely do it now because the 8amers have no idea that we do this, okay? This is our thing at 7:21. 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

0: forget, I have an hour of songs like this from 10 o'clock this morning. Pop anthems at KMFM. That is Sonic. That will be on after you've jumped in the shower, sorted the washing, popped to the supermarket. Oh, those weekend chores that we love to do every Saturday morning. Let me at least carry on with the music to get you going. Nice and early, sunny as well. Jason Derulo and Beyond Chicago, Million Dollar Bill next.
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0: Neo performed at the O2 last night with Akon, back on stage for night two tonight. That's Let Me Love You, and it's KMFM, and I'll play it for every parent who spends their Saturdays as taxi driver, getting the kids to football training or just generally any sports event. And if you notice, wherever you need to get to every weekend, it's never just up the road, is it? It's at least a 40-minute journey. My son, he's only 4, and this week asked when he was going to join a football team. I think we might be joining you in the Parent Taxi Driver Club very soon. In fact, if you're already halfway to wherever you need to get to this morning, Bruno Mars and Mariah Carey coming up for you.
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2: Traffic and travel.
0: M25 clockwise blocked at the moment because of an accident between Junction 5 and the Clackett Lane services. That is causing delays back on towards the M26. And the QE2 bridge is queuing with two lanes out. That's because of an accident actually on the bridge. Queues back to Lakeside at Junction 31.
1: 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Kent Traffic and Travel.
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13: Okay, there's big problems on the M25. Clockwise is queuing with two lanes out because of an earlier accident in between Junction 5, the M26, and Junction 6 at Godstone. The knock-on effect, delays of over an hour back onto the M26. Elsewhere, the QE2 bridge clockwise has two lanes closed. There's an accident on the bridge. Those queues are back to Lakeside at Junction 31.
11: 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Kent Traffic and Travel.
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13: At 9 o'clock, AJ Walsh.
14: Sir Keir Starmer says he won't stand down as Labour leader despite his party's losses in the local elections. They have lost over 1,300 seats and 37 local authorities so far. In Kent's only local election, the Lib Dems held on to Tunbridge Wells Borough Council. Ex-Deputy Labour leader Baroness Harriet Harman says they need to make a plan.
15: The country are entitled to a government that actually delivers on its manifesto. They're entitled to a Prime Minister which gives them a sense of direction and hope for the future. It's about about a narrative. It's about telling the story of where people can all feel the country's going for the better.
14: A Gillingham man who got knocked out when he started a fight while out drinking in Rochester has ended up in court. Owen Foreman attacked a man who he thought had punched his friend in July last year. The 19-year-old from Sedley Close also racially abused police when he was arrested. He's been given a conditional discharge and ordered to pay a fine. Cockroaches have been found at a hotel in Canterbury for the second time in the space of a year. Inspectors first raised concerns about the kitchen and basement of the abode last year. They also highlighted issues with the cleanliness of cupboards. A follow-up visit last month found improved cleaning and pest control. Every unit at a Sittingbourne shopping centre is occupied for the first time in years. The Forum was bought for £2.4 million in December 2024. Kamal Farid is the director of Vanguard UK, which owns the site.
16: New Look are hitting their targets. Peacocks are hitting their targets. Everyone is hitting, all the national brands are all hitting their targets. That's why they've all renewed us. So, I mean, that's on its own is a good testament that what we have done and the turnaround is amazing.
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14: In cricket, James Taylor marked his Kent debut with 6 wickets to help bowl out Gloucester for 325 on the opening day of the county championship match in Bristol. Kent trail by 324 runs with 10 wickets remaining going into day 2. They will resume their first innings later this morning. That's the latest. Next update's at 10.
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0: Kent weather.
14: Mostly fine with sunny spells, getting cooler later. Highs of 21 in Hook Green, 17 in Tankerton.
11: 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Kent weather.
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13: There is a lot going on the M25 clockwise. Two lanes are now closed because of an accident that happened earlier between Junction 5 for the M26 and Junction 6 at Godstone. There are lengthy delays back onto the M26. Clockwise is also very heavy further past M23 southbound towards Gatwick Airport. It's slow because there's a lane closed to deal with a broken down vehicle that's actually just after Junction 8, so exiting the M25. And the QE2 bridge back into Kent starting to move a lot better than it has been because of an earlier accident that's just now been moved.
11: 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Kent's traffic and travel.
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0: AMFM Saturday Breakfast with Andy Walker, LMC, U2, an early 2000s gem. Do you know what? I saw a great post this week about why the 2000s were great times. Because we used to do things like browse the aisles of Blockbusters on a Saturday evening looking for a movie, playing Xbox 360 with our friends after school, trips to Toys R Us at the weekend, burning a CD mixtape, so to speak, waking up early on a Saturday just to watch cartoons. Do you know what? Actually, if it was 2000s right now, it's what, 9:40, you would be at home watching SMTV Live with Anton Deck around there. In fact, they'd be playing a game of Wonky Donkey.
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2: Traffic and travel.
0: M25, long delays because of an accident happened earlier between Junction 5, the M26, and Junction 6 at Godstone. Delays are still back onto the M26. And Snodland Bypass has a set of temporary traffic lights in both directions, quite near to the BP garage.
1: 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Kent Traffic and Travel.
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2: 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Remember those? We'll start with Justin Timberlake when he was the guy with the noodles haircut. NSYNC, this is Bye Bye Bye.

0: 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In fact, the 90s have just been voted as the best time ever to take a family holiday. What, when you booked them via teletext? And when you got back from your week away, you had to wait another week for the photos to be developed at Boots? Those times? Right, you ready for some Saturday morning energy? Avril Lavigne, Skater Boy, next.
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0: M25 clockwise, long delays continue with 2 lanes closed because of an early accident between Junction 5, the M26 and Junction 6 at Godston. Delays are still stretching back onto the M26 and it's slowing to Tunbridge Wells, the usual two hotspots, London Road and St John's Road.
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0: 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These are pop anthems, Eric Prydz and Call On Me, which I'll play for the Notley family who are listening in the car on their way to Paw Fest at Bettshanger Park with Dolly the dog. Oh, mate, you guys have got a whole day just surrounded by the greatest animals on the planet. Have the very best time. I'm very jealous. On the way, the guys who will be turning a Sunday evening in July into a big party in Rochester this summer. One of their biggest pop anthems, moments away.
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2: Traffic and travel.
0: M25 clockwise, still long delays because of an early accident between Junction 5, M26 and Junction 6 at Godston. Delays of over half an hour stretching back onto the M26. That's even before you get onto the M25. Snodland Bypass, there are queues in both directions, quite near to the BP M&S garage because of a set of roadworks. And Canterbury slow in the usual parts, Broad Street, Military Road and Pin Hill towards the city.
1: 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Kent's traffic and travel.
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0: play this for anyone going to the TN90s Music Festival in Tunbridge in a couple of weeks' time. Rosala will be there performing this. Everybody's free to feel good. Wrapping up this morning's Pop Anthems at KMFM. Sunday edition is 3 hours with Ben Pearce from 7 o'clock. Always a great listen to wrap up the weekend. Right now, though, it's only just begun, hasn't it? Emma Adam is on the way next at 11. Tunes from Sam Fender, Alex Warren and Dua Lipa.
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2: Traffic and travel.
0: M25 clockwise. Still 2 lanes closed, and it's extremely slow moving because of an early accident between junction 5 for the M26 and junction 6 at Godstone. Plus, just before that, right now, they're holding traffic to deal with a broken down vehicle. Queues way back onto the M26, but we'll keep you up to date. And the Snodland bypass, expect queues in both directions near Holborough Road, which is quite near to the BP garage, due to a set of temporary traffic lights.
1: 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Kent Traffic and Travel.
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0: At 11 o'clock, AJ Walsh.
12: Sir Keir Starmer says he won't stand down as Labour leader despite his party suffering big losses in the local elections. They lost over 1,300 seats and 37 local authorities so far. Tunbridge Wells was the only part of Kent that went to the polls. The Lib Dems have maintained control there, winning 11 of the 15 seats available. Reform leader Nigel Farage has been celebrating taking 14 councils and more than 1,400 seats in England.
13: What a remarkable couple of days this has been. We're seeing some truly historic shifts in voting patterns in parts of this country. Things, frankly, I could never have dreamt that we'd see.
12: Legal action has been launched over plans to restore a bridge at Faversham Creek. The historic swing bridge hasn't worked since the early 90s, blocking boat access. Repairs are expected to cost millions, and KCC and Peel Ports both deny responsibility. Faversham Town Council has written to the government as the first step towards a judicial review. Bosses at a Sittingbourne shopping centre say they're now at 100% occupancy. The Forum was struggling with 9 empty units before Vanguard Properties UK Limited bought it for £2.4 million. Kamal Farid is the director.
14: It needs to add to the shopping centre and needs to add to the town centre in total. So we will be treating this project as a regeneration, adding flats and enhancing the high street at the shop and town centre of Sittingbourne.
12: One of Kent's oldest pubs is reopening today, more than 3 years after a devastating fire. Major reconstruction work has been taking place at the Grade 2 listed the Dirty Habit in Hollingbourne. Bosses say they're looking forward to welcoming old and new customers.
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12: In cricket, James Taylor marked his Kent debut with 6 wickets to help bowl out Gloucester for 325 on the opening day of the county championship match in Bristol. Kent trailed by 324 runs with 10 wickets remaining going into day 2. They will resume their first innings shortly. That's the latest. Next update's at 12.
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2: Kent weather.
12: Warm with sunny spells today, getting cooler later. Highs of 21 in Ditton, 17 in Dymchurch.
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17: Hey, good morning, it's Emma with you. Not a bad morning at all across Kent right now. I'm going to play Ariana Grande, and a bit I've got the brilliant Sam Fender with Olivia Dean as well. But first, Dua Lipa, Dance the Night, KMFM.
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0: Prada 2 soundtrack, Lady Gaga. Have you seen The Devil Wears Prada 2 yet? I'm notoriously about 10, 15 years behind with any film. So I guess I will go and see that in 2040. And I'm sure it will be excellent. Zara Larsson playing in a few minutes' time for you. Got Bastille as well. And that brilliant tune from Somba, Homewrecker, is coming next.
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15: The motorways have had a horrible morning. M20 coastbound, all traffic being temporarily held right now due to an overturned lorry, junction 1 to 2. Further along the M20, junctions 10 to 11, that is being temporarily held due to an accident. M25 clockwise, two lanes remain closed. Very slow due to an earlier accident, junction 5 round to junction 6. And that is having a knock-on effect on the M26 westbound, which is very slow towards the M25. 25 Junction 5, adding 40 minutes.
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15: At 12 o'clock, AJ Walsh.
6: Sir Keir Starmer says he won't stand down as Labour leader despite his party suffering big losses in the elections. They lost 37 local authorities so far. Tunbridge Wells was the only part of Kent that went to the polls. The Lib Dems have maintained control there, winning 11 of the 15 seats available and 834 seats in total so far. Colin Miller is the MP for Bicester and Woodstock.
14: Liberal Democrats were already a significant party of local government up and down the country, and we've added to that number. We have more councillors than Reform or the Greens. When it comes to those main parties, Liberal Democrats were turned to in huge numbers by former Conservative voters who wanted to have Liberal Democrat representation.
6: New figures from the Home Office confirm 200,000 migrants have arrived in the UK after crossing the Channel since 2018. 70 people were brought ashore in Dover in one boat yesterday morning. Just over a third of the total number of arrivals have been since Labour took power in July 2024. A water safety notice remains in place for an 11th day at a Dartford hospital as water berths are suspended. The West Block of Darrent Valley Hospital suffered potential contamination of the water network due to a fault in the heating system. Repairs have been carried out and the Trust are now awaiting water safety test results before returning to normal. Bosses at a Kent shopping centre say they're now at 100% occupancy just a year after taking over the site. The forum in Sittingbourne was struggling with 9 empty units before Vanguard Properties UK Limited bought it for £2.4 million. Director Kamal Farid says they're delighted with the turnaround.
17: We have no vacant jobs. We have some amazing tenants that moved in. We have a lot of F&B, a lot of national, regional and local tenants, which I think this is the mix that Sittingbourne really wants.
6: And the owner of a fast food restaurant in Gravesend has been given permission to open until the early hours of the morning. Chicken World on Queen Street applied to trade until 1am and 3am on Fridays and Saturdays, but Kent Police objected to the later time, saying it could lead to crime and antisocial behaviour. That's the latest. Next updates at 1.
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6: Warm with sunny spells today, getting cooler later. Highs of 21 in Frittenden, 17 in Westbrook.
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15: 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And Harry Styles playing after Bruno.
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1: Wasn't it?
0: Shaggy and Rick Rock. It wasn't me at KMFM. Even though we all know it was him. We all know that. 20 past 12 on your Saturday afternoon. It's Emma Adam with you through until 3 o'clock this afternoon. Very happy birthday for yesterday to Sir David Attenborough, celebrating his 100th birthday. That's just awesome, isn't it? I'm glad we still have him. I really am. I know it's a long shot, okay? But I'm going to put it out there. Is anyone else in Kent this weekend having a 100th?

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16: If you lost me in a supermarket, where is the first place you'd come looking? 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
1: 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Gotta hit the road. Gotta hit the road. The sun

0: and Sabrina have a good shot at jumping to the top of the Kent Top 40 tomorrow evening. In a few minutes, I'll play you the song that is at the top of the Kent Top 40. That is Alex Warren with Fever Dream after news and travel.
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2: Traffic and travel.
0: M25 is finally improving. Junction 5 round to 6. Everything has reopened. Might just take a little while to get back to normal. M20 coastbound. That is though queuing. And one lane remains closed due to an overturned lorry between Junction 1 and Junction 2. Sittingbourne's A249 southbound. That is slow following a multi-vehicle accident just after the A2, the Key Street roundabout, and Ashford's A292 Forge Lane eastbound. That is closed for the gas main work between the A28 and Somerset Road.
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0: At 1 o'clock, AJ Walsh.
12: 24 Labour MPs have now called on the Prime Minister to resign following Labour's disappointing results in the local elections in England, Scotland and Wales. He lost over 1,300 councillors across England. Tunbridge Wells was the only part of Kent that went to the polls. The Lib Dems have maintained control there, winning 11 of the 15 seats available. The PM insists he won't be walking away though.
13: Goals in terms of stabilising the economy, investing in our public services and not getting dragged into the Iran war. But we also made unnecessary mistakes. And my job now is to set out the steps to bring about the change that people want and deserve.
12: A person has been injured and motorists are still facing delays after a lorry overturned on the M20. Police were called just after 10:40 following a single vehicle collision on junction 1 of the M20 near Swanley. Emergency services are still at the scene. Listen to KMFM for the latest travel and traffic news. New figures from the Home Office confirm 200,000 migrants have arrived in the UK after crossing the Channel since 2018. 70 people were brought ashore in Dover in one boat yesterday morning. Just over a third of the total number of arrivals have been since Labour took power in July 2024. Every single unit at a Sittingbourne shopping centre is occupied for the first time in years. The Forum in Sittingbourne was bought for £2.4 million in December 2024. Kamal Farid is the director of Vanguard UK Limited, which owns the site.
14: New Look are hitting their targets. Peacocks are hitting their targets. Everyone is hitting, all the national brands are all hitting their targets. That's why they've all renewed with us. So, I mean, that's on its own is a good testament that what we have done and the turnaround is amazing.
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12: In cricket, James Taylor marked his Kent debut with 6 wickets to help bowl out Gloucester for 325 on the opening day of the county championship match in Bristol. They are in play on day 2. Currently, Kent trail 226 runs with 7 wickets remaining. That's the latest. Next updates at 2.
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12: Staying warm with sunny spells for the afternoon. Highs of 21 in Norton Ash, 17 in Palm Bay.
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0: Hey, thanks for spending your Saturday afternoon with us. It's Emma with you, Jess Glynn, ready to go. Got Gaga in a few mins. First, it's Alex Warren.

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0: Traffic and travel.
11: M20 coastbound. We still have one lane closed and very slow due to an earlier overturned lorry. That's junction 1 along to junction 2. M25 clockwise. Slowly improving at junction 5. There was an earlier accident between 5 and 6. All the lanes have reopened. Just taking a little while to get back to normal. Still adding about 15 minutes onto your journey time. Elsewhere, Sturry A28 Island Road. That is looking busy at the A291 Sturry Hill.
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12: From the Sky News Centre at 2, the Prime Minister says the right thing to do is to rebuild after Labour's disappointing results in the local elections. Sir Keir Starmer's own MPs are ramping up pressure on him to quit. It follows Labour losing more than 1,400 seats, as well as control of both the Senate in Wales and 37 councils across England. The Environment Secretary Emma Reynolds says now is not the time for a change at the top.
13: Yes, we've got to do things differently, but I don't believe that changing the leadership of our party and our government right now is the right thing to do. It would plunge us into instability. It would detract from the good work that we're trying to do.
12: Meanwhile, Sir Keir Starmer's made former Prime Minister Gordon Brown his special envoy on global finance, and Baroness Harriet Harman will work on the government's strategy on women and girls. Russia and Ukraine have agreed to a 3-day pause in fighting. The ceasefire will last until Monday and also involves the exchange of 1,000 prisoners of war. A man's been arrested on suspicion of murder after a body was found in a block of flats in Bristol this week. 54-year-old Anthony Clemmings was discovered by a member of the public on Tuesday. The number of confirmed cases of hantavirus is now at 6 as the cruise ship at the centre of the outbreak approaches Spain. It's due to dock in the Canary Islands tomorrow morning. In sport, Chelsea are looking to end a 6-game losing streak in the Premier League at Liverpool. Now live to Shane Pinnington.
10: Whereas Liverpool won, Chelsea won, and Ryan Gravenberch fired the hosts into a first half lead. But Enzo Fernandez cross come shot that went straight in for Chelsea's equaliser. Dominic Szoboszlai has just hit the post for Liverpool from 20 yards, and both have had second half goals chalked off for offside. First Cole Palmer had the ball in the net for Chelsea before Curtis Jones saw a header ruled out for Liverpool. It's Liverpool 1, Chelsea 1.
12: Meanwhile, with Champions League qualification assured, Manchester United kick off at Sunderland in an hour. Bournemouth in sixth are at Fulham, while Brighton host relegated Wolves. Manchester City, meanwhile, continue their title challenge against Brentford later, and in the Scottish Premiership, leaders' hearts are at Motherwell. That's the latest. I'm Stevie Shillinglong.
0: 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Kent weather.
11: Well, a little bit overcast today, but otherwise beautiful, really. Staying dry with highs in some parts of Kent today of 21 degrees.
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11: 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I'm going to play Zara Larsson in a min. First, it's Benson Boone.
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0: is literally a smash hit single, isn't it? From Olly Murs with Flo Rida, Troublemaker at KMFM, nudging us towards 3 on your Saturday afternoon. The tunes continue after 3 with Claire, Little Mix, Shawn Mendes and Tate McRae after news and travel. We're doing it next.
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2: Traffic and travel.
0: M20 coastbound, we still have one lane out following an earlier overturned lorry. That's Junction 1 along to Junction 2. Elsewhere, just kind of the usual stuff in the usual places. Centre of Canterbury looking slow. Sevenoaks High Street looking slow. And Herne Common, a 291 Herne Bay Road. You've got temporary lights for water main work.
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20: from the Sky News Centre at 3. Sir Keir Starmer has vowed to rebuild after Labour's disappointing results in the local elections. A growing number of Labour MPs are calling on him to quit after they lost control of 37 local authorities and 1,400 council seats. The party, who have been in government in Wales since 1999, fell to third with only 9 seats in the Senate. But Sir Keir Starmer insists he remains dedicated to leading the UK.
21: I'm not going to walk away from this. That would plunge the country into chaos. But that doesn't mean we don't need to respond. It doesn't mean we don't need to rebuild. It doesn't mean that we don't need to set out the path ahead. That's what I'm going to do in coming days.
20: Ken Skates has been appointed interim leader of Welsh Labour after Baroness Eleanor Morgan resigned, having lost her seat. Meanwhile, incumbent First Minister John Swinney's told a rally he'll work to make the Scottish Parliament Farage-proof after Reform UK won 17 seats, and Mr Swinney's not ruling out a vote on the Constitution.
22: It is vital that we unite in Scotland to ensure our Parliament is fully Farage-proofed. That means having the power before 2029 to decide our own constitutional future without Farage being able to block us.
20: In other news this afternoon, and one man has been left with life-threatening injuries after a car hit multiple pedestrians in Nottingham. Several people were hit by the Vauxhall Astra in Arnold just after 1 a.m. this morning. The cruise ship at the centre of the hantavirus outbreak is approaching the Canary Islands, where it'll dock in Tenerife tomorrow morning. The World Health Organization's confirmed the number of cases has now risen to 6. In sport, and Liverpool have edged closer to Champions League qualification with a 1-1 draw against Chelsea. The Londoners' hopes of getting a European spot could be dented further if Bournemouth win away to Fulham and Brighton beat Wolves in the Premier League this afternoon. Manchester United, meanwhile, are playing Sunderland away, while Manchester City can move within 2 points of leaders Arsenal by beating Brentford later. That's the latest. I'm Stevie Shillinglaw.
2: 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Kent weather.
23: Mostly cloudy, but with lots of sunny spells across the county this afternoon. Highs of 21 degrees, overnight lows of 7 in Rochester and Margate.
2: 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Kent weather. 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
23: 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Get ready to turn up Bruno Mars and Little Mix Hair straight after this one. It's Tate McRae.
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8: If you lost me in a supermarket, where is the first place you'd come looking? 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
8: M25 anti-clockwise, slow traffic, one lane closed due to a vehicle fire between junction 6 for Godstone and junction 5 for the M26. M20 coastbound, there's a lane closed, slow traffic, there's an overturned lorry between junction 1 for the M25 and junction 2 for Brands Hatch. And in Canterbury, it's very slow right now on St Peter's Place.
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10: From the Sky News Centre at 4, the Prime Minister says he intends to convince people there's hope for the future as he comes under pressure from his own party to resign. Labour had a miserable set of election results, losing 1,400 councillors, while Reform UK picked up councils and seats across the country. Its Home Affairs spokesman Zia Yousaf says the results speak for themselves.
11: The reality is, I think Reform has taken a big step towards winning the next general election, not least, as I said, because we are now the only truly national party that has a chance to get a mandate from the whole country.
10: Sir Keir Starmer insists he won't plunge the country into chaos. He's appointing former Prime Minister Gordon Brown as a special envoy on global finance as part of his turnaround plan. Meanwhile, the SNP leader John Swinney said the Scottish people voted by a landslide for a pro-independence government. The World Health Organization is trying to reassure people on the Canary Islands they won't come into contact with passengers linked to a hantavirus outbreak. The MV Hondius is expected to dock in Tenerife tomorrow morning after 3 deaths and 8 confirmed cases. HMS Dragon's heading towards the Middle East. It may be needed to help in any potential mission to ensure ships are free to use the Strait of Hormuz. In sport, and Liverpool were booed off at Anfield after a 1-1 draw with Chelsea in the Premier League. Brighton are among the sides who are also competing for a European European spot. They're taking on Wolves. Now live to Alan Lewis.
12: Half-time, Brighton 2, Wolves 0. The home side cruising at the break. The tone set early on when Jack Hinchelwood headed Brighton in front after just 35 seconds. Lewis Dunk headed in a second just 4 minutes later. Wolves failed to register a single shot on goal. Brighton looking good for all 3 points in their quest for European places. Brighton 2, Wolves 0.
10: Manchester City, meanwhile, will move within 2 points of leaders Arsenal if they beat Brentford later, and Scottish Premiership leaders Hearts have a late-night game at Motherwell. And British interest in the singles in the Italian Open has come to an end with Cameron Norrie's second-round exit. That's the latest. I'm Stevie Shillinglaw.
9: 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Kent weather.
8: Mostly cloudy, but with lots of sunny spells across the county this afternoon. Highs of 20, overnight lows of 7. Windy tomorrow and much cooler as well. Highs of 14 in Ashford and Dover.
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2: 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It continues on Monday here on KM FM. We've got 8 plot places left and one of them could be yours. 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
1: 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They're en route home from Dobby's Garden Centre. They've got lots of lovely flowers and plants, and they're going to be making their own hanging baskets this afternoon. I love that. 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

0: 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Saturday in the Garden of England. Maybe you aren't gardening. If you are, hopefully we are your soundtrack. 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And if you're planning a wedding, something for you tomorrow, which is free, the Rustic Kent Wedding Fair is happening tomorrow between 10 and 3 o'clock at Greenhill Farm in Ottam. Honestly, I've just had a little nosy at the venue. It looks fabulous, actually. So if you are bridezilla at the moment, maybe that is where you want to go if you are planning your wedding. Something that you might be looking to do tomorrow with your partner, maybe finding somewhere to have your wedding, if you're looking for photographers, if you're looking for what type of food you like, what type of venue, maybe head there tomorrow and take us with you. Take us with you in the car and turn the tunes up, because Kent's biggest hits are always great when you are driving. I've got Taylor Swift, The Fate of Ophelia, lined up for you straight after Joel Corry, and Head and Heart is next. Stay there.
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4: 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Taking you from traffic jam to singing a jam. 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

0: 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Stage presence? 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Go grab your imaginary mic. Go be the car karaoke diva you were born to be. Rocky. Go crunch it.
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0: Rihanna, SOS on Kent's radio station, KMFM. Big shout out right now to primary school student Teresa from St Mary's Island Primary School. She's teamed up with the guys from Pure Pedal and she's going to cycle from London through Kent to Paris, raising money for My Shining Star charity in Raynham. Teresa, this is absolutely amazing. She's only 11. Go you. Raising money for a great cause, a fabulous local charity here in Kent. It's happening on Saturday, 23rd of May. Lots of luck, Teresa. You're going to be absolutely amazing. Hopefully you'll take KMFM with you as well and you'll be listening en route. I'll be playing Kent's biggest hits for you on the way. Something that you might want to turn up, actually. Harry Styles, American Girls. It's so good. It's going to play after Zara Larsson next. Stay there.
1: 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Claire thinks it's weird that Annie eats Walker's crisps in a sandwich. Annie doesn't think about Claire at all. Walkers, your little slice of joy.
2: I remember holding her for the first time. Now, I'm about to walk her down the aisle.
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0: Craig David, fill me in on Kent's radio station KMFM, home of the Kent Top 40. Back tomorrow afternoon with Jack Berg at 4 o'clock, straight after me. Make sure you are listening. I've got a feeling that Madonna and Sabrina Carpenter could go to the top. Will they get that crown, that golden crown, tomorrow? It's such a great tune. It really, really is. Make sure you're listening. Jack will be counting down those 40 biggest songs in Kent from 4 o'clock. It's a great show. Right now, we're going to head back to Kent's biggest hits with Sam Fender and Alex Warren next.
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0: tune. Strike, you sure do, on Kent's radio station, KMFM. Just coming up to 7 o'clock. Enjoy the rest of your Saturday evening. I'll be back at midday tomorrow, and I'm very much looking forward to jumping into my car for half an hour right now to turn Floor Filler Anthems up. Rob Wills has got a brilliant show lined up for you. He's going to kick things off with Shakedown and the Swedish House Mafia next. KMFM.
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0: Couple of problems on the M25. Clockwise, there's a lane closed due to a broken down vehicle between Junction 5 for the M26 and Junction 6 for Godstone. Delays on the QE2 bridge right now clockwise due to a police incident. M20, London bound, slow traffic due to an overturned vehicle. That's London bound between Junction 9 for Ashford and Junction 8 for Leeds Castle. Also on the M20 coastbound, two lanes closed due to an overturned lorry between Junction 1 for the M25 and Junction 2 for London.
15: 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Kent Traffic and Travel.
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0: Kygo going to be releasing a new song very soon, which is a tribute to Avicii. We'll see exactly what that sounds like. Very soon, no doubt. Talking about releasing new music, have you heard the new Calvin Harris and Jazzy song? Oh, it's so good. Honestly, it's so good. It sounds like a 2026 One Kiss with Dua Lipa. You remember, right? Stay there to hear it. We've got maybe your first time hearing it. Satisfy Up after Duke DeMont, MK, Ruda Silva next.
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0: Phil Anthem's your £2,000 in the Sand radio station, where you could be winning £2,000 if you uncover it on our secret beach location here in Kent. The fun begins again on Monday. We've already given away almost half of our plots, though. There's 15 of them available. Make sure you are listening Monday from 9 o'clock. You're going to hear a cue to text. Once you do that, hopefully you're going to get the call back and you'll be invited to the final. We can't tell you where the beach is, but everybody's going to get their own little square and digging commences. If there is £2,000 in your plot, you walk away with it. And it's happening on Bank Holiday Monday. It's going to be a wicked day out. So don't miss it. 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Right, Armin van Helden's ready to go, as is BB Rexha, and a classic from Robert Miles. You know which one. It's on the way next.
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0: It's DJ Sammy with Heaven on Floor Filler Anthems, playing that for all of the team at Canterbury Pride that are putting on what will be the biggest Pride gig in Kent this summer. And it's their 10th birthday. So, you know, they're going to have to bring the party. Already announced they've got people like Booty Love performing. Got one of the Atomic Kitten Girls. They got Robin Numi from KMFM Breakfast. Not sure if you've heard of them, but we brought a massive Floor Filler Anthems party a couple of years ago. And looking forward to doing that again. But the ones for me to look out for, if you can get there, is the House Gospel Choir DJ set. It is going to be epic. I've been looking forward to seeing these guys for so long. So I'm going for that. I'm playing as well, but I'm looking forward to seeing them. 6th of June is the date for your diary. Do not miss it. Find out more at pridecanterbury.com. Right, Cedric Gervais. 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
3: Mr. Men Little Miss are back in Happy Meal and they're off on a road trip. 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

0: Avicii with Wake Me Up on Floor Philanthems and me, Rob Wills. Cheers for doing it with us. At 9 o'clock, fast approaching means one thing and one thing only. We bring you some old school tunes from back in the day. And there are some proper golden moments in there tonight, including the first track that I'm starting with. I don't remember the last time we played it. In fact, stay there to hear it. It's 2 minutes away.
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0: Anyway on Floor Filler Anthems. This is Rob. Cheers for having us on tonight. Don't forget, Monday morning when you wake up, get me and Noomi on your radio. We have another chance for you to win your place in the 2 grand in the sand final, which is happening on Bank Holiday Monday. 15 plots, 15 people, 15 sets of treasure chests, but only one of them will have £2,000 cash inside. Hopefully it's going to be yours, but you've only got a chance of winning that if you hear the cue to text, and it all begins again Monday morning. 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Good luck. Right, I'm making way for the rest of your Saturday night soundtrack with Sash, Milky, Felly LeGrand and Ella Eyre all making an appearance inside the next 20 minutes. 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
17: Go! Night working hard. Yeah, right, picture that with a Kodak. Or better yet, go to Times Square, take a picture of me with a Kodak. Took my life from negative to positive, I just want y'all to know that. And tonight, let's enjoy life.

0: Mr. and Little Miss are back in Happy Meal and they're off on a road trip. Your little one can go somewhere exciting with Little Miss Brave. Laugh all the way there with Mr. Tickle or make up an adventure all of their own. On this road trip, anything's possible. Some fun, some food, it's all inside this Happy Meal. Until the 8th of June from 11 a.m. Includes one pre-selected book or toy while stocks last, subject to availability.
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